0: thick one.
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1: 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It's the eve of Payday Friday. Shout out to everybody that get paid tomorrow. Chris Carson, 97.9 WJLB. And everybody is trying to win these tickets to the Fall Friends.

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is your girl, Chris Carson. And I'm just thinking back to the times when it was still daylight outside at 8 o'clock at night. 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
1: Let me drop this special request real quick. Stephanie checking in from Pontiac. Well, she said she headed to Pontiac from her job downtown Detroit. Stephanie, thanks for being tuned in, baby. And I'm gonna drop this just for you on this Throwback Thursday inside this night shift. Have a great weekend, Stephanie. And that goes for all the nurses and the doctors out there tuning in right now, too. Much love and respect. It's that Quiet Storm Detroit Thursday night.

0: Chris Kyle about to take over Southfield. So you want to keep this Quiet Storm vibe going? You know where to catch me and Chris Kyle at. Y'all be safe, Detroit. I will see y'all right back here tomorrow for BJ's Coney Island. And I got something special that I'm announced and do for the city to get y'all up on these airwaves. Until tomorrow, peace. Chris Carson is back up next. Family 4-Pack, Universe Soul Circus, and I can't forget about No Limit, Cash Money, and Boosie at Little Caesars Arena. Yeah, Chris Carson got them. Keep it locked in right here, 97.9 WJLB.
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What you need? 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It's Future California Girls.

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1: the thick one. 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Soon as I think I like the, his friend come. I be

style, Skilla Baby Thick One remix on JLB. It is your girl, Chris Carson, and everybody is getting ready for the Cash Money and No Limit Tour is going down tomorrow night at Little Caesars Arena. I hope y'all got your

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Face card 97.9 WJLB. It is your girl, Chris Carson. And listen, our all-star comedy jam is going down Sweeties Day at the Fox Theater. 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I know, ladies,

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I got a throwback from Wale and Jeremiah on Chill. I got that coming up after this Dave and Tim's. It's Rain Dance.

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on JLB, and I am your girl, Chris Carson. 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
1: I used to think about immature things. 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

0: fuzzy feeling though. 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

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Better than I would by myself, or if I was with somebody else. You understand? She make the people say, yeah, yeah.

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What up? Shay Diddy here. Fall Frenzy is going down Sunday, October 4th with Young Miami, Boss Man D-Lo, DaBaby, and Rio Da Young OG. 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
1: You did?
0: Shorty just loyal, hot a ball. Go get a thermometer for the pot. I need to cook right. Let's keep that water 400 degrees Fahrenheit. You ever been inside a federal courtroom? You ever went to trial and fought for your life? Being broke did something to my spirit. Ass to plug me, they act like they couldn't hear me. Look at me not driving German engineering. You don't want your baby mama, keep the from near me. Kilroy, remember when I used to use your L's to hit the road, hit the O and make them big boy sales move? Remember when you had them green things mailed with vacuum seals, trying not to have them green things smell? Feds was on me. What you know about related through money? I don't know nothing. I just used to see them walk to the Coney. My body count go from Persian to Cody. Any further questions, you can take that up with the lawyer. My Finkel J money, Brightmo Low Project, Joe will tell you every day before school I sold a half boat. How you think I won best dressed with no support? And had

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0: this time.
1: That's Holy Low featuring Hallelujah Woods. Okay, all praise is due to God.
0: Absolutely.
1: That's how I be feeling, man. We're going to be fine. Whatever plans God has for us, so be it.
0: I got in an argument about this song the other day. They were saying, well, you know, I don't know if it's going to work in quote-unquote urban radio. I'm like, what?
1: First of all, tell that person they're going to hell.
0: Number one,
1: that person is a heathen, okay?
0: That was like, it's more of a gospel record. It's a good record. I said, y'all looking at this wrong. I said, you should be looking at it like Jesus Walks, right? Same thing as Kanye. It's a good record. It should play gospel, but it can play on any station because it's a great record.
1: People like that, their brain is in a box because, number one, yes, it's Kirk Franklin, who's a gospel artist, but that's They Know by Shorty Love.
0: Yes, and featuring Glorilla.
1: All right? And this is what I mean when I say they're too rigid in certain industries.
0: Yes.
1: And some of these, you know, executives and radio, they just cannot adapt.
0: I'm like, it's a great record. I'm like, you can't tell a record where to go. I'm like, the DJs are going to start playing that record. People are going to start playing that record. They're going to start asking for the record. You can't tell somebody where the record's going to go. It's a dope
1: record. Can I ask you a question? Did a program director tell you this?
0: All right, let's get in some front page news.
1: I want to say that is because they need to be scripted their title, and I'm going to tell you why. The title is Program Director, meaning you direct the programming. So if you want people to start liking this record, play the record.
0: All right, let's get in some front page news.
1: People are crazy. You shouldn't even have told me that. I don't even know why you told me that.
0: All right, last night.
1: I want to know who the person is.
0: In Thursday Night Football.
1: So I never speak to them ever again.
0: The Falcons beat the Packers 35-14. What's up, Mimi?
2: Good morning, Envy. Good morning, Charlamagne. How y'all doing this morning?
1: Good morning, Mimi Brown.
2: Good morning. So Front Page News is sponsored by Morgan & Morgan, America's largest law firm. We start this morning with CNN, MS Now, and Political back inside the White House, but it took a trip to court to get them there. So we told you yesterday how a federal judge ordered the Trump administration to immediately restore their access after President Trump banned the three news organizations from the White House. But even after that order came down, reporters, they showed up to work yesterday and they were still turned away. Here is MS Now reporter Laura Barón López.
3: You tap it, you put in your PIN, which I did, like I do every time, and it started flashing red. I tried it again. It continued to flash red. I asked the U.S. Secret Service that was sitting there what was happening with my badge. He took the badge, he ran it again, and he said, quote, it's still coming up as disabled. So that was all that I was able to get from the Secret Service, and then he confiscated my badge.
1: Dang.
2: Yeah, it's a lot of back and forth there. So after that, the news organization, they went back to court and said the White House was not following the judge's order. The judge then told the administration to explain what was going on. And within hours, the three outlets, they were allowed back in and the confiscated press passes, they were returned. But then hours later, there was another fight over access. CNN and MS Now say their reporters were blocked from covering the state dinner arrival of the president of China last night. Even after their White House access had been restored. So CNN says its camera and audio crews were let in, but its reporters and producers were not. So still some back and forth on this access to the White House this morning. And now to the United Nations, where dozens of delegates walked out as Israeli Prime Minister Benjamin Netanyahu took the stage. Now, Netanyahu, he went directly after New York City Mayor Zohran Mamdani, accusing him of making Jewish New Yorkers feel unsafe because of his criticism of Israel and the war in Gaza. Let's listen.
4: Mr. Mamdani, since you were elected mayor of this city, many Jews no longer feel safe in New York. You praise criminals convicted of supporting Hamas. You falsely, repeatedly accuse Israel of genocide. Mr. Mamdani, you tried to stop me from coming here. You tried to silence me. Well, you can't silence me. You can't silence the truth.
2: Mamdani, he fired back, calling Netanyahu's accusations baseless lies. And instead of joining protests outside the UN, Mamdani, he posted a video of himself planting an olive tree, at Gracie Mansion with Palestinian families from Gaza, saying, may peace be our future.
1: Yeah, I don't like the fact that Bibi Netanyahu has a warrant for his arrest by the ICC for war crimes, but he received police protection. You know what I mean? Mm-hmm. And I don't like the fact that the genocide protesters were arrested by the New York Police Department. You know, like Mondani said he wouldn't protest BB, and he said he never encouraged New Yorkers to protest him. Okay, cool. But those protesters should have protection if they are peacefully protesting. Like, elected officials shouldn't be arrested for protesting a war criminal. Mm-hmm. That's nuts to me. And the mayor should have stopped those arrests.
2: Yeah, and we know that some elected officials were arrested in those protests yesterday.
1: Yep, I saw my guy Chio say, I think he got arrested, if I'm not mistaken.
2: Yeah. And finally, this hour, the Trump administration is planning to bring up to 17,500 more white South Africans to the U.S. as refugees over
1: Cooper Flags
2: the next
1: family.
2: Year.
1: Cooper Flags family is coming to the U.S., y'all. You know Cooper Flags is a white South African.
5: Shut up.
2: But here's why this is standing out to people. The administration has shut down, you know, refugee admissions for most other groups, but have made the exception for white South Africaners. President Trump, he says that they're being targeted and discriminated because they're white. Now, South Africa, their entire government disputes that. And the State Department says the program is expected to cost the U.S. government about $500 million to do this. So, a lot of back and forth on that one as well, guys.
1: What happened?
2: I don't know. Can you guys hear me?
1: Oh, yeah, we heard you.
5: Yeah.
2: Oh, okay.
1: That was a great story. I just didn't have anything else to say about white South Africans.
2: Well, that is it for this hour. 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
12: We're starting the morning drive with a couple of pretty big slowdowns. Now on I-275 northbound at Michigan Avenue, your two right lanes are blocked. Traffic is stop and go from E-Force Road. And on the Jefferies westbound at Livernoy, the three right lanes are blocked here. Plan for delays from Joy Road. I'm Heather Pasco with traffic.
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0: What's up, Detroit? It's your girl, Yemi. I need a whole seat to pop out because we're going to spin it.
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3: What's happening, fellow sports fans? It's Andy West. Let's look back on this day in sports history, September 25th. We'll start off today in 1965, where Satchel Paige becomes the oldest person to play in a Major League Baseball game at age 59. Paige was brought in by the last place Kansas City Athletics, who figured he could attract some fans. He came out of the bullpen and shut out the Red Sox for three innings, striking out one and allowing only one hit to Carl Yastrzemski. He exited to a standing ovation. We'll stick with baseball and age-defying feats. Today in 1984, Rusty Staub of the Mets became the second player to hit homers as a teenager and passed his 40th birthday. Staub's game-winning home run off Larry Anderson gave the Mets a 6-4 win over Philadelphia at Shea Stadium. Ty Cobb was the other major leaguer to accomplish this feat. And today in 2017, Aaron Judge broke Mark McGwire's major league record for home runs by a rookie, hitting a pair for the second straight day to raise his total to 50.
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0: near 275 North Bennett, Michigan Avenue. Your two right lanes are blocked. Traffic is stop and go from Ecorse Road. And on the Jeffries, westbound at Livernois, the three right lanes are blocked here. Plan for delays from Joy Road. I'm Heather Pasco with traffic.
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6: Red Wings beat the Sabres 3-2 in overtime. Alex DeBrincat with the game winner 33 seconds in. Detroit home to Columbus on Saturday night. Lions host the Jets on Sunday. New York coach Aaron Glenn back in Detroit after spending four seasons as the Lions defensive coordinator under Dan Campbell. College football Saturday. Michigan hosts Iowa. MSU home to Nebraska. Tigers home to the Pirates this evening. Jackson Job on the mound for Detroit. I'm Rob Pascoe.
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1: I'm Mark Murphy. 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I've been cooking for over 30 years. I've worked in and owned a number of restaurants, but my experience as a judge on Food Network's Chopped for the past 10 years has really piqued my curiosity in the food culture. I believe there's a story behind every meal, a story behind every person who makes it, a story behind each ingredient used, and I want to know everything I can about it, and that's why we're here. 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
8: 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It's DJ Envy, Just Hilarious, Charlamagne Tha God. We are The Breakfast Club. 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
0: Turn it, leave it, stop formatting. Touch it, bring it, babe.
1: Yeah, let me take that back to the club real quick.

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1: Yeah.
2: It's what y'all been waiting for.
1: You're tapped in to Way Up with Angela Yee.
3: Oh, yes. Way Up with Angela Yee. What's up, B-Dot?
4: What's poppin'? Happy Friday, yo.
3: You got your Delaware State hoodie on. I've never seen that before.
4: Gotta represent, man.
3: Is there a stain on it?
4: Oh, what's that on the side right here?
3: What's that right here?
4: Where?
3: Okay. All right. What else?
4: Oh, there's a stain. Oh, man. Anybody got an OxyPen?
3: The day just started. But yes, we're going to have a fun show for y'all today on a Friday. Kendra G is going to be joining us.
4: Hey.
3: And you know, she's got a Kendra G single show on OWN. Well, she has her own show.
4: Right.
3: And then she has the dating download show with Kendra G on OWN. So she does her online dating show that's been popping for quite some time since the pandemic.
4: Right.
3: And now she got to deal with OWN, and that is for a dating download.
4: Awesome. A lot of singles out there.
3: Yes, we have one in the room.
4: Hey.
3: Nick. And you know, it's also a, yeah.
4: He's dating somebody?
3: No, he's a single.
4: Well, okay. We got to hook you up with some guy.
3: Whoa. Did you throw your hat in the ring? B-Dot.
4: No.
3: But it's also a New Music Friday. So
4: yes.
3: Yeah, so Nick is going to be highlighting somebody for Shine a Light.
4: Okay.
3: A new and up-and-coming artist. And, of course, we got to talk about some new projects out today. I know you want to talk about Remy Ma dropped a surprise EP.
4: I don't think it was
3: Alimony.
4: A surprise. We knew it was coming.
3: We didn't know a whole EP was coming. We knew a single was coming.
4: There you go.
3: Right? So we'll talk about that. A lot of things got addressed. And then also a National Fried Chicken Festival that happens in New Orleans. Cleveland Spears III is going to be coming here to discuss that. We got a very active day for y'all. But let's shine a light when we come back. 800-292-5150. Call us up. Let's shine a light.

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0: Traveling north to escape Jim Crow laws and to seek out economic opportunities, the Great Migration brought with it a classic blues sound.
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0: Defined by a guitar and harmonica played through amplifiers, sometimes to the point of distortion, the Chicago blues would become an international phenomenon.
3: You're nothing but a big town, baby boy.
0: Blues clubs would eventually sprout up on the South Side as a new culture took hold. 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
4: Baby, can it be mine?
0: The Chicago blues will go on to become one of the most significant influences on early rock music. 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
7: 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Yeah, she back at it. Bring it, bring in the Mac. Way up with Angela Yee is on.

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0: What's up? 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B-Dot's here.
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5: On the roads this hour, motorists are stop and go on 75 South between Southfield Road and North Line. The two right lanes are closed for construction until 5 a.m. Monday, and southbound 75 drivers are stop and go from Outer Drive. On 275 North between Telegraph and Carlton Rockwood, construction there blocks the right lane until 9 this evening. Indira Rogers with traffic.
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10: Today it's going to be cloudy and the temperature will reach nearly 70 degrees.
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0: beat Detroit traffic.
1: Drivers, this hour are stop and go on southbound 75 in Lincoln Park due to construction between Southfield Road and North Line that shuts down the two right lanes. This weekend, 96 express lanes west will close between Davison and Southfield until Saturday night. When the express lanes reopen, the westbound local lanes will close between Davison and Greenfield. Indira Rogers with traffic.
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0: Ubakasha did. Show me, show me, show me, show me. Teach me how to be more open. Guard it like a cell I'm holding. Want me touch with my emotions.
1: The song lives up to its title.
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1: I do, I like.
2: 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Calm down.
1: What?
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1: 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Nothing.
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6: Watching a problem on the Lodge Freeway, M10 southbound at 10 Mile and Evergreen. There's an accident and drivers are slow from Lazar. We have a disabled vehicle in Detroit on 75 northbound on the ramp connecting to Dearborn Street. And 75 south is under construction in Lincoln Park between Southfield Road and Northline Road. The two right lanes are closed until Monday morning. Southbound is stop and go from Outer Drive. Indira Rogers with traffic.
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2: Watching a problem on the Lodge Freeway. M10 southbound at 10 Mile and Evergreen. There's an accident and drivers are slow from Lazer. We have a disabled vehicle in Detroit on 75 northbound on the ramp connecting to Dearborn Street. And 75 south is under construction in Lincoln Park. Between Southfield Road and Northline Road, the two right lanes are closed until Monday morning. Southbound is stop and go from Outer Drive. Indira Rogers with traffic.
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AMG 63s. 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

0: What were you going to be giving away this weekend as far as prizes? Yeah, man. Tickets to the Fall Frenzy. It's going to be October 4th at the Fox. Young Miami, Boss Man, D-Lo, Da Baby, and Rio, the Young OG. So starting tomorrow, 10 a.m. with me, Big Dog Blast, you have your chance to win all weekend long, every hour. 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
7: The temperature is currently 66 degrees. Looks like it's going to reach up to about 68.
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1: Now, girl, you know we don't fuck niggas for money. 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

I know you're trying to get to the Universal Circus. That's going to be October 1st through the 18th at the Aretha Franklin Amphitheater. Well, guess what? I got a four-pack I will be giving away right around 3:25. I'll be looking for an eighth caller for your chance to win. Biggest dog of them all, Big Dog Blast, right here on 97.9 WJOB. All right.

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1: 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This is your girl Cardi B.
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0: Okay, well, Chris Carson will have your chance to win tonight at 8 o'clock, all right? 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
2: 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Soon as I think I like the his friend come. 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

0: 92.3. Mm-hmm. It's tomorrow.
1: Yeah.
0: We're going to paint the city pink. We're going to celebrate survivors. We're going to also honor those who have passed on and support breast cancers in the fight.
1: Yeah.
0: That's what it's

0: but I was there, so I understand what it takes to support a breast cancer patient in the battle while they're getting treatment. So the whole focus of this program, thank you, Henry Ford Health, Game on Cancer. All monies will go towards breast cancer patients for childcare, for transportation to appointments.
1: Okay.

everybody's story is different, you know, just encouraging people to get that early detection, get that mammogram as soon as possible. If it's 40 or even earlier, if you're able to just do it and be done with it.

97.9 WJLB, the D's of Pop and R&B. Big Dolph Blast up here. We're getting ready for the free ride at 5. It's Friday. The weekend is on. So, you know, as you move around the city, I'm going to be providing that soundtrack, man. Getting you ready for the weekend as well as getting you ready for the concert tonight at Little Caesars Arena. Cash Money and No Limit. Yeah. As a matter of fact, I got Manny Fresh calling in. I'm going to have him call in around like 6:20 tonight. We'll talk to Manny Fresh about the concert tonight, as well as your chance to win tickets to the All-Star Comedy Festival. We'll do that right around 6:40. So 6 o'clock is a big hour. I definitely need you to hold on tight to the leash and walk with your dog. What you want to hear, 313

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4: The Southfield southbound at 7 Mile Road, an earlier vehicle fire, the right lane blocked. Expect delays. 75 northbound before Lapeer Road, an accident. Traffic slow. I'm Peggy Hodge with traffic.
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Baby, let me take you home and beat it like I'm Hitman. 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When they

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5: I-96 westbound at Kent Lake Road, an accident. It's on the left shoulder. Police are on the scene. 75 southbound between M39 and Northline Construction. The two right lanes blocked. Traffic backing up. I'm Peggy Hodge with traffic.
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13: 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But the name that matters most to you? 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

Manny Fresh is in the city. He's going to be performing at Little Caesars Arena with the Hot Boys and Big Timers and No Limit Soldiers. Matter of fact, he's going to be calling the radio station soon. I just sent out the number here to the radio station to his people. So we should be talking to Manny Fresh in about 10 minutes. The Big Dog Blast on 97.9 WJLB.

0: 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This is J.O.B.
1: Headshot. Frank. Sit down. Frank. 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Frank. 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Frank. 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Frank. 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Frank.

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0: What up, though?
1: What up, though?
2: What up, though? Who's this?
1: This T from the East Side.
2: Hey, T from the East Side. You trying to get your laugh on at the All-Star Comedy Festival? Lavelle Crawford's going to be there. Yeah, Tony Roberts, Lil Duval, Red Grant, Mark Curry, and Benji Brown. You sure you're trying to go, girl?
1: Yes.
2: That's Sweetest Day Weekend at the Fox.
1: Sweetest Day Weekend. And guess what? My baby birthday the next day. Me and my hubby is going.
2: Hey, there you go. Y'all all set. Congratulations.
1: We in that

And I will give you a chance to win tickets to the Fall Frenzy. That's going to be October 4th at the Fox. Young Miami, Boss Man, D-Lo, DaBaby, and Rio, the Young OG. All weekend long, we got your chance to

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1: Since we're talking about rich people, we might as well talk about Kendrick Lamar, right? Right? What up, though? Chris Carson, 97.9 WJLB. And did y'all hear how much money Kendrick Lamar made off the Grand National Tour? Well, he's made history. Kendrick Lamar's Grand National Tour is the highest grossing tour by a rapper ever. He made $390.7 million. I'm talking about millions. Congratulations, Shelby.
2: You know, like, do you love me? 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Are you gonna call me like you said you would? Is this really your real phone number?

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Zodiac sign, it must be a Gemini moon, cause we about to go half. 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

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Shout out to Kendrick Lamar, Chris Carson, JLV. I got two tickets to see Bryson Tiller tomorrow.

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1: 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Giving you more from Brightmoor. 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

It's a Friday night. We going up tonight. It's got a Verta Boy WGFT on JLB. Chris Carson just getting back to the station, leaving Cass and King football game. Big shout out to both schools. I love both of y'all, man. Hey, keep it locked. I got music on the way from Writer Scientist, Is It a Crime? Plus,